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We're on 13 minutes after 8 o'clock. This next song is brought to you by Big Shot Hot Dog. 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
0: We get Dua Lipa coming through. This next song is brought to you by Birch Street 45 Twin Pack. 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Okay.

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Magandang Friday morning mga sweethearts na Luzon, Visayas, Mindanao at sa buong mundo. Wow! Ang lawak na ng reach ng Heart FM. Ayan, magandang Friday morning. It's a kinky Friday. You know the drill, and it's kinky Friday. A little bit of kinkiness and happiness and love will be up for you till 11 o'clock dito po sa ating programang Music from the Heart. Solo flight mode. Si George. It's ating question of the heart na alam ko nga, Lala, George, ano yun? Excited kami, Kinky Friday ba naman? Let's talk about intimacy. And talking about intimacy, yung ating question of the heart, sino ba dapat ang mag-first move? Para ba sa inyo, lalaki ba? O sa panahon ngayon, pwede na ba yung babae yung mag-first move? Ala oy. Sige. Well, I'll leave that to you, okay? And then my thoughts will be later on. Yeah, I will share to you my thoughts. You text me 0917-1579-927 at 0961-8924-927. At ang ating Facebook page, ha? 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Meron tayong post doon. And the messenger, please take advantage of those, okay? Para makarating sa akin ang inyong mga mensahe. Hey, checking the time, it's 9:17. And we got Spice Girls, To Become One. 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Please do. Ay, George po ito. Keep it to your heart, FM. 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
1: When your legs don't work like they used
0: Ed Sheeran. Ay, bring us that soothing feeling. You know, pag ganito talaga, no? Na araw ng biyernes, iba-iba yung naisip natin because it's about to be weekend. At you know, pag weekend, maraming plano. Sana you bring us with you, mga sweethearts. This is George all throughout till 11 o'clock. Dito po sa ating programa, Music from the Heart and a very beautiful. Mainit na, salamat sa Diyos. Mainit na ang ating panahon. Oh, thank you naman. Oh, sa ating question of the heart, ha, sa mga nag-aabang. 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

9:47. 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And now, up next is Michael Pangilinan sa Bakit Ba Ikaw? And the next song is brought to us by CDO Idol Hot Dog, May Panalo Na, with the cheesiest idol cheese dog ever versus previous formulation. And I need a caller now for the FICO block screening ng ating Spider-Man Brand New Day. Tawag na, be my lucky caller number 2-0917-1579-927.

0: 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Hi, Kel. Oh, Michael Pangilinan. And that song was brought to us by CDO Idol Hot Dog. May panalo na with the cheesiest Idol Cheese Dog ever versus previous formulation. 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Nagaanap ako ng caller. Oh, lucky caller natin. Ito po, klaruhin ko lang, Fico. 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And our Fico winners will have one ticket. 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We have someone on the line now. Hello po. 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
0: 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Hello?
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0: 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Pandalawang baso, 2 times na inom, 2 times na nutrisyon, 7 pesos and 75 centavos lang. SRP per baso. Bili na. George is ready for you. I hope you are ready kasi marami magaganap sa ating programa. One of which is, of course, chikahan natin sa ating question of the heart. At ang ating pamimigay kasi magkakaroon tayo ng block screening. Oo, again and again and again. Parang kakatapos lang natin magmuwala, George. Yes, we got you. 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O, sa ano yan, August 2. 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And good morning. Ayan, that's a shout out sa tanan guapa o guapo ng mga unique diri sa Binhi Midfi. And Sir Glenn, mayong buntag. Thank you po for listening. Tagang salamat din sa pagpaminaw sa mga sweethearts natin dyan sa may Santa Cruz Village Zone 8, Carmen. 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Thank you. 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Sige, i-text mo si George. 0917-1579-927 at 0961-8924-927. 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

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Welcome po sa ating programang Heartbeats. Thank God it's a Friday. Lady Gaga coming in with Just Dance, and this song is brought to us by Playtime Entertainment, Born for Happiness.

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Oy, I need a caller, ha? 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And tawag lang 0917-157-927. 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

0: 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Nasa linya na po yung ating lucky caller number 3. 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Good morning. Happy, happy listening. Hello.
1: Good morning.
0: Good morning. 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
1: Mayan.
0: Mayan. 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
1: Fuentes.
0: Are you calling from where, Mayan?
1: Sa Carmen po.
0: Sa Carmen. Anyway, Mayan, ready ka na ba sa question natin?
1: Yes.
0: Alright. Question natin is, kailan at saan gaganapin ang FICO block screening ng Spider-Man?
1: July 30 at Ayala Centro Cinema 2.
0: Alright, congratulations, Mayan! 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Fifth floor, FICO Admin Building sa may Pimenta. Dapat namin sa West City Central School. Alright, one last question. 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
0: Thank you. Congratulations. Bye-bye. All right. Winner po ng ating tickets. And I'll be back with more music. 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

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And this time, mamimigay na naman tayo ng tickets para po sa Hot FM's block screening ng Spider-Man. Gusto mong manalo? 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This time, lucky caller number 2. Anyway, here's now a song from Kalin with Umaasa. And this song is brought to you by McDonald's.

0: 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Anyway, this song was brought to us by McDonald's. 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Hello, Mayong Udto!
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0: Alright, here's the question. 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
0: 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And don't forget,
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Let's now hear this song from Carpenters. I know you guys will love this. Close to You. And the next song is brought to us by McDonald's.

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Sinalubong tayo ni Maring Karen. Why? One of the, you know, the Carpenter's best. We Got Close to You. And that song was brought to us by McDonald's. Kamusta? Nagre-relax na, no? Well, let me be with you. Yeah, yeah. Let me join you, okay? Let my love songs hug you on this very cold Friday afternoon. Kamusta mga sweethearts? Si George po ito. And dear heart, ang sasa inyo till 3 o'clock. Happy birthday kaya 8678. 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Uy, maraming salamat sa inyong pakikinig. Thank you, thank you. Ito si 7577. Good afternoon, George. At sa lahat ng staff sa Heart FM. 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

143. Here's the pop star princess, Sara Jeronimo. How could you say you love me? And the next song is brought to us by EXL Makabuhay Plus Capsule. 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

0: 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And this afternoon, we're gonna break away. Break away not on a negative note, but on a positive note. O, kasi pag-uusapan natin at maririnig natin ang mga paborito ninyong mga love songs dito sa ating programang Dear Heart on its second hour ngayong Biyernes, ika 24th of July. And actually, today is something special because today is Cousins Day. Ala, i-greet mo mga kasin. Uy, happy Cousin Day, gaw. O, sa lahat ng mga pinsan ko, ha? Oh, you know yourselves. Happy Cousins Day. Ayan, o, sige. 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O, pinapabati ka ni 0910. 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Pero, mga sweethearts, so, mamaya, this is going to be a Heart FM ticket giveaway para sa block screening natin ng Spider-Man, A Brand New Day. I-ready na yung mga sagot. 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Oo, Sunday. 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Ito yung Facebook page natin, ha? 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

227. Oh, Whitney Houston now with Saving All My Love For You. And the next song is brought to us by EXL Makabuhay Plus Capsule. It's never too late to be healthy. And I need a caller. Tawag na, be my caller number 3 para sa ating Heart FM Tick Block Screening Ticket Giveaway para sa Spider-Man Brand New Day. 0917-1579-927. Magantay ako. Tawag na, sweethearts.

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Bukid noon. Three more minutes before we hit the 3 o'clock. 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Oh, dobling ingat, tripling ingat, basta. Oh, eyes on the road and ears on your stereos, okay? Paalala ko lang. At ako rin ay magpapaalam na. Maraming salamat mga sweethearts for joining me this Friday afternoon. Eto, medyo, ano ko lang, very quick read lang ko lang. Very quick read lang ako sa mga nalalabi pang mentay dito. Silence doesn't mean that you have nothing to say. Sometimes you know that no matter what you say, nothing will change. In those moments, silence is the best response. Shout out to JL Flower Shop. Thank you, June Ross. Oh, that makes sense, huh? Ito naman si 2079. Single ka pa? Yes po. 8723, Hayden Barbershop, nakikinig sa atin dyan sa may Makanhan. Ah, sa may Velox owner ng Madam Kiking. 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Thank you sa inyong pakikinig. And the rest of the messages, nako, si Harvey Stone na po, ha? Oh, si Harvey Stone na po magbabasa. 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And I'll see you all tomorrow. Music from the Heart, Weekend Edition. Alas 12 hanggang alas 3. Date ulit tayo. And now, enjoy the rest of your Fridays and weekend. This has been George. Spread love and advice and be kind in all days and in always. Mag-ingat lagi. And keep it right here sa Heart FM. 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

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Second hour na po ng ating programang Heart Afternoon Drive. Yung mga gustong makakuha ng libreng tickets sa ating block screening, Heart FM's block screening of Spider-Man. Tawag lang, lucky caller number 2.

0: 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Alright, kausapin na natin. 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
1: Hello, good afternoon.
0: Good afternoon. 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What's your first name and last name? See?
1: Silver Grace Anob.
0: Silver Grace Anob. Saan ba tumatawag ganun si Silver Grace Anob?
1: There is Don Juan San Lazaro. Pero nakukaroon there is Market City.
0: Ah, Market City. Asa may Agora. Anyway, Silver, ready ka na ba sa katanungan natin?
1: Yes, very, very ready.
0: All right, here's our question. Kailan at saan gaganapin ang block screening ng Spider-Man?
1: Sa August 2, 7 p.m. SM Downtown Cinema 3 and 4.
0: Alright, grabe ka bright. 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